Need to know that you matter, that I'm proud of you, and you have a purpose. I know you're hurting and you're losing sleep, but you are not worth this. The world wouldn't be the same without you. And to the people who doubt you, they really don't know nothing about you. Yeah, and it's not about what they think, it's not about what they say.

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1: God made her with all the grace and patience I wish I had.

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0: 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What if I told you that I believe it?
1: ERF, yes, da wo du bist.

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1: Da, wo du bist.
2: Hear the clock ticking on the wall. 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

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I paved the road to hell with stones I laid myself. In a building.

0: and you stepped into the dark, 'cause that's just the kind of God you are.
1: ERFS, da wo du bist.